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8: What a beautiful Saturday it has been. And a beautiful night awaits us. I'm David Stone. This is BPM, the future sounds of the global dance floor. And boy, have I got some sounds for you tonight. Starting with this brand new Camel Fat. Teaming up with Josh Gigante. And Cuda, this is called So Good. There you go. Turn it up. Your Saturday night has begun.

You're tuned into BPM on 88.5. I'm David Stone, live in the mix. In the mix right now. This is a new one on Records.

to know I've been.

He was just in town last Saturday for the La Victoria Long Weekend. Hugel, Male Angel, and Ultranate with Moving to the Sun. That's how to make the girls dance. Before that, Bush with a new one on records called Official Bump Call. I'm David Stone. This is BPM Live on 88.5, your future sounds of the global dance floor. I miss Hugel because I was down for EDC last weekend. It was a good time. I saw Underworld and Solomon and Vintage Culture and Tiga. It was a good time. And tonight you can catch me down at the Odd Company Brewery in Ritchie. That's south of White Avenue. They're having a little party called Odd Night Out. It's along with Degree, Jay Tang, Noise Complaint, Shimani, B-Fair, Tifu, Savage, Juice, and Odd Bear. I'm going to be playing the Sunset set starting at 9:45. Also in town tonight, over at the Faculty, my good friend Hatiris is headlining the Summer Lovin' Party. It's night two. Over at MKT, my very good friend and my companion down at EDC last weekend, Chris Harvey, is playing down at MKT on the patio at Club 101. It is the One Techno Policy with

Hasek, Levy Breaks, Alina, Mikey Wong, and of course my good friend Junior Brown holding it down every Saturday at the Bower, for those who know, Edmonton's longest running deep house night. Next up in the mix is a new one on No Arts. This is Us Two with Santa Maria.

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Shout out to everybody listening online. Here's a new one from Temple.

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0: Saturday from 6 to 8 right here on your community radio in Edmonton. Coming up,
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0: New Michael Beebe, Adam Tan, Sapien, Max Styler. So much great music ahead. But now we're going to hear the new Another one on Noir. This time teaming up with Eddie. This is a lovely tune called Like It.

but I always been a black sheep. Don't need no validation, you can ask me. Shotguns, why you lame, sick the backseat. I clap that ass like I clap my little ass cheeks. 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Don't need no validation, you can ask me. Shotguns, why you lame, sick the backseat. I clap that ass like I clap my little ass cheeks.

Nasty Puss and Oi, it's called Bounce. Before that, brand new Michael Beebe with Unique. A tune called Bad Wolf that's out on Empire. This is BPM, I'm David Stone, entering hour two of the sounds of the global dance floor here on 88.5, your community radio in Edmonton, CJSR. And oh boy, have I got some tunes for your Saturday night. Where I will be over at the Odd Company location down in Ritchie for the Odd Night Out with Degree, J Tang, Noise Complaint, Shamani, Be Fair, Tifo Savage, Juice, and Odd Bear. It's free. It's out on the patio. Over the faculty, it's Summer Lovin, Night 2, headlined by Hatiris. At MKT on the patio, it's my very good friend Chris Harvey holding down the beats. I'll be there next Saturday. Club 101, it's the One Techno Policy Party with K-Zoc. And next Friday, or next Wednesday, Mikey Wong and I are going to be doing a streetcar party. Yes, you can go to my Instagram right now at David Stone. The ticket link is up in my stories right now. All right, this is Adam Ten and Doty, brand new on Experts Only right now on BPM. This is called We Are.

just heard Sapien and Aviv Sab, Deep House Pumping on Black Book. Before that, Adam Zen and Doty with We Are on Experts Only. 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It's called Work It Out.

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It's out on Max's new Moda Recordings. 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

for the people, by the people. The name of the show is BPM. The theme is the global sounds of the, or the future sounds of the global dance floor. I don't even remember what I was supposed to say there. All right. You may recognize this riff. It originally came from the JD recording. JC? JD? JD. Plastic Dreams. This is a brand new version from Who and Rue Hats.

a recent release on Dynamic. That is Hart Antoine with Raw. Before that, Who and Rue Hats.

on spinning. That is Men Machine, otherwise known as David Guetta and Martin Horger, teaming up with Vitalik on that one with Engage. Before that, we heard the new West End. It's out on Experts Only with Olivia Sebastianelli. It's a tune called The Ceiling. I will be playing that tonight at the Y. I'll be on the main decks at 3:30. Can't promise you that you'll be dancing on the ceiling, but you know, we'll see. All right, continuing on with the future sounds of the global dance floor. I'm David Stone. This is BPM on 88.5 CJSR. Vintage Culture and Vocoder here. This is called Hands Up.

Felix Cartel and Johnny Jover, otherwise known as Glass Pedals. That's a new one on Trace Amounts called We Stay Inside. Before that, we heard Vintage Culture with Vocoder. Out on Affairs, we heard Hands Up. This is BPM. I'm David Stone on 88.5 CJSR.

Canada's own Casablanca teaming up with Township Rebellion. I've played this on the show before. It's called It's Chemical. It's out on Mahul. Before that, Hills and Wantaro with a new one on Catch and Release called Break It. And it brings us here to the end of another BPM on 88.5 CJSR. You can go to my website, djdavidstone.com, for the track listing. 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

recently just did the 25th anniversary retrospective mix for Get Physical back in March. It was unexpected. He was 55 years old and remarkable talent, very influential in the careers of so many DJs and producers, and the creator of tracks like this. I leave you with this, the immortal Body Language. Man,

What does Edmonton taste like? 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

Good evening, everyone. It's Trance Time on CJSR. We've got in the background Protoculture with Chromaflora. We have Matt Fax with Till You Let Go. We had Teepstone and Dust Pharaoh with Endless Summer to start things off. Going to be going over tracks from the last couple weeks that I enjoyed, aka what I call a jam show, where I just pick tracks that I feel like playing next and I play them. So, not sure what we'll get tonight, but we'll get to some trance. So, this is Trance Time, a weekly radio show every Saturday from 8 till 10 p.m. with myself, Bavish, live in the mix on CJSR 88.5 FM.

In the background, we've got Lovely with Derek Fu with Away. And then we had Ebenezer with Falls, Ferry Corson and Marsh with Attraction in Marsh's mix. And then we had Nad Horizon and Zeon 87 with Horizon Bound. It's Trance Time on CJSR.

In the background, we have got Fatal Error with Reality Check. And then before that, we had Daniel Wenroy in Virtual Vault with The Right Time. And then we had Giuseppe Ottaviani, Art Bat, and Connor Ross with Break the Loop. We had Corduroy with Sweetest Dreams in the Corduroy mix. And we had Kanye and Albert with Freak. It's Trance Time on CJSR.

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In the background, we have Stoneface and Terminal with Nev Kennedy and The Light of Day. We had Sequence 6 with Love Left Behind. Cold Blue with We Are Made of Love. Fairy Tale, Assyrian Macaulay with The Road Less Traveled. And Armin Van Buuren, Ellie, Farben, and Rosie with Lost in Time. 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

In the background, we've got Aeon Shift with Point of No Return, Ronsky Speed Without You, and the Alan Watts dub. And Ishiro with Through the Azure, and then Cosmic Man with I Love You, and the Nitrous Oxide and Hotel mix. It's Trance Time on CJSR 88.5 FM.

In the background, we've got Zater Tro with Trace of You. And we had Paul Denton with Deep in Your Mind. And John Askew and David Fords with Vanquish. That's it for the show this week. Head over to Mixcloud, search for DJ_Bavish, Trance Time, or CJSR. And you can find previous mixes. And in a couple days, you'll find this one. Hopefully. You should be. I'll hopefully be on track with stuff, responsible, all that stuff. Next week, not sure if I'll have new tracks or if I'll just play around with some more of these tracks. Not quite sure. So tune in to find out. This has been Trance Time on CJSR 88.5 FM with myself, Bavish, live in the mix. Stay tuned for Nab the Dial, but first, a couple more tracks.

0: Edmonton's own heavy doom gaze three-piece, Truster, is releasing a new LP. The album release show for Creeping Thing is July 10th. Doors are at 7:30 at the Aviary. 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
0: Tell praise and a recommendation.
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0: Well, I first seen this. 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
1: 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Listener discretion is advised.

slash platinum manis. Transformed from another classification, a separate bracket, a different class. I know the mission from front to back, I never practice. Know the angles, forward and backwards. Allen Iverson crossover broke both your ankles. I'm just thankful, can't believe we made it through another one. We braved the storm, took cover from the summer sun. Hunkered down and held the fort, we're never warm. Ice was born to melt, but we forever held our form. Cold camp, two seas linked together with no map. No passage of water to bridge the gap. I wander frozen past like the lost soul of an old ghost with a frigid past. Quality craftsmanship, it's built to last. It's so futuristic, it's in the past. It's massive, spread the permafrost across the atlas.

0: This wasn't an animal. And it wasn't human either.
1: It wasn't human either.
0: I'm gonna try to spell it out for you. Very simple.
1: Very simple.
0: There's something very strange and very dangerous out there.
1: Very dangerous.
0: And if I thought it would stay up there, fine.

I pen a personal narrative and welcome you to hear a kid, the rareness of a lyricist, the reason that they cherish us. Ladies and gentlemen, this is Arlo Maverick, and right now you're listening to CJSR FM 88.5 in the city of Edmonton.

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0: Dial. Yeah,
1: yeah, yeah, yeah.
0: 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Yes, yes, yes.
1: Well, hey, it's Werb.

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0: to
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1: JPEG. Because I like JPEGs. For the rest of the color, the everything about JPEGs I like.
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0: All right.

0: let me get a let me get a double bacon, a bacon smokehouse meal with no cheese. Yeah, with no cheese on the thing. And
1: would you like the meal large?
0: The meal is gonna be large. The
1: you
0: meal
1: want the drink?
0: The meal is gonna come with a.
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0: 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Arrested Development. 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
1: Like, I'm telling you guys, you're crazy, but this dude just blew my hand. 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

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Mwah!

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My name is Michael Williams, formerly of Much Music, currently of City TV. I used to go to the Riv Rock Room. You're probably too young to remember that, right? Then I worked with the Point of Sticks as their tour manager. Great band. Perfect Youth, the perfect album. Speaking of Perfect Youth, you know CJSR, you young people should be listening to great music. Make sure you're listening to great music, okay? And what are you doing with the rest of your life?

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Ladies and gentlemen, my name is Emdo Mokhtar from Niger, and you are listening to CGSR 88.5 FM. Thank you.

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0: home. 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Thank you, Brooklyn.
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supposed to be meeting the man of my dreams for lunch, okay? 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This isn't one of those nifty tricks your mother teaches you, like dabbing a stocking run with nail polish or taping a hem that's come down. Reattaching a head requires stitches, and stitches require a doctor. And so I'm thinking, I gotta get my priorities straight. Like, do I want to see the man of my dreams right now, or do I want to see a doctor? And of course, I go for the former, figuring no big deal. I'll just fix this up temporarily and go to the doctor after lunch. So I lock my head in the car, throw my coat over my neck to avoid drawing attention to myself, and I run back to the house where I rifle through the storage closet to find this old styrofoam wig stand. It's a little small but nicely formed, so I stretch a nylon stocking over it, and then I draw on some eyes and a nose and lips with makeup, blush the cheeks, and poke earrings into the sides. It's passable, even pretty close to perfect. And then, when it's pinned to my neck and tied with a scarf, I whiz back to the car, cover my real head with an army blanket, and meet up with the man of my dreams. Oh, just a sec. Something's burning on the stove.

It's okay, just the burner. So anyway, the man of my dreams greets me with this passionate kiss that makes me numb from the neck down. So I suggest maybe we should skip lunch and go to his place for dessert. But he says that he's hungry, and besides, he just wants to look at me for a while, which makes me feel very romantic. So I agree, and we sit very close in the restaurant, make goo-goo eyes, let our hands and feet make love. And he tells me that I am a devastatingly beautiful woman and kisses me on the neck, which wasn't a good idea because one of the pins pokes him in the lip, making it bleed. Well, I apologize, feeling badly for having to lie about how I must have left the price tag on the scarf. But he says not to worry, it's just a scratch and our food arrives, so we eat. And when we finish, he brings out this little blue box and says, "Darling, I've been carrying this around with me for some time now, but I had to wait for what seemed like the perfect moment to do this." And then he goes, "Will you marry me and make me the happiest man in the world?" Can you believe it? Hold on, there's someone at the door. Some kid with those chocolate-covered almonds. So anyway, I can feel this tear welling up in my mind's eye.

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And then I begin to laugh because I'm thinking, wouldn't you know it, the day my head falls off, the man of my dreams proposes. And when he sees me giggling away like that, he wants to know what's so funny. So I decide, since he's in love with me, I can share my innermost secrets and he'll still go on loving me. So I tell him, that pin that poked your lip, it's holding my head on. And he acts like I'm joking, but when I pull off my scarf and show him the row of pins around my neck, he goes white as a sheet, starts to stutter and shake. And I say, you know, it's no big thing, because I'm going to get it fixed right after lunch, and you did say I was a devastating

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At which point it dawns on me that everything my mother told me about true love and the man of my dreams could not possibly

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1: Thank you.

You put your hair back the way that you had it when we first met. 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

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However you're tuned in, thanks for being here. I'm your host, Chad, with you for the next 2 hours to be your guide through the CJSR Top 30, our most played albums, brought to you in handy countdown form from number 30 down to number 1. Up to number 1? We're counting down the most played albums for the week ending June 16th, and we've got some great stuff on the way, including the latest from Sun Glaciers, Truster, Broken Social Scene, Kurt Vile, and much more. Starting things off at number 30, a chart debut from long-running punk label Epitaph Records, their latest release, Los Angeles quartet Deathlens with What's Left Now. This is Waiting to Know, featuring Military Gun, right here on CJSR.

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Black Butterfly is the latest release from long-running soul funk act Brooklyn Funk Essentials, slipping from 19 last week down to 27. And we hear New York sibling duo Frog at number 28, debuting with Frog for Sale. I don't know if it's the name of the band or the sound of the music or both together, but it just sounds like very delightful rainy day music to me. Little Beatles-y, little Sloan-y, I like it. Black Friend at number 29, down from 21 with Lone Star. And we kick things off with Deathlands at number 30 this week. You're tuned to Trigger Cuts, your weekly look at CJSR's Top 30. I'm your host, Chad, your chart guide, as we climb Chart Mountain up to a new number one. I don't know, we'll find out at the end of the show. We're going to jump over to Denmark now for a chart debut from Ice Age. The Danish punks have a brand new release called For Love of Grace and the Hereafter. Let's check it out right now on Trigger Cuts.

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only 12, but it felt like 2014 then. And I know

0: Chris.
1: Carsey.
0: Oh man, so good to hear from you. How's everything up in Canada?
1: Same old, but more importantly, how are things down there? I mean, it seems a little weird.
0: Huh. Weird?
1: Yeah. Are you okay?
0: Let me tell you.

0: Yeah, I've noticed that no one wants to talk about that. Yeah. I mean, there's definitely a few things that could be done.
1: Yeah.
0: But no one's... Well, yeah. Anyway, how's the weather?

0: Well, yeah, I mean, maybe what we need is just to refocus and remember that there are people out there trying to do good stuff.
1: Yeah, I guess.
0: Mr. Rogers had that thing he said. What was it? You got to look for

0: the worst kind of cult.
1: Yeah, probably.
0: Yeah, I mean, honestly, I know you're trying your best, but you're not convincing me that everything is great.
1: Well,
0: I think, what if I just came down for a visit?
1: Maybe, oh, you wanna?
0: Yeah, I think that'd be fun.

How delightful is this new Carcy Blanton and the Burning Hell album? Two great tastes that taste great together. Everything is Great is the name of the album. We heard the title track. Gonna send that one out to the listener who emailed us this week and said, I heard a great song about being stuck in a death cult. What was it? That's for you, dear listener. Debuting at 24, Lex Leosis before that with Don't Get Hurt. Kurt Vile before that at 25 with Philadelphia's Been Good to Me. And Ice Age at 26 for The Love of Grace and The Hereafter. We're counting down the most played albums here on CJSR for the week ending June 16th. I'm your chart guide, Chad. And our next release has been all over these here charts, the 13th album from one of Canada's finest songwriters, Ray Spoon, a signed country singer at birth, sees them returning to their country roots. And it sits at number 22 on the CJSR charts.

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1: Looking for CJSR swag? 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

0: It's bike month.
1: A large campaign in the 1920s that bikes are toys for boys.
0: That's CJSR's bike traffic reporter.
1: Hello, my name is Carly Coleman.
0: You can hear her reports every Tuesday on the morning show, the Toast Marketing Board. Throughout June, Carly is busting myths. The fourth and final myth, bikes are toys.
1: People love riding, but they aren't oriented to transportation riding.
0: Some may think that a bike ride is just about recreation, a luxury, a hobby, a pastime. Using it for transportation has other implications.
1: You see them and people who are homeless, and you don't want to be them. Like, you can empathize all you want, but that when they have a bike, you strongly associate cycling with poverty.
0: The link between status and bike riding was created on purpose.
1: Part and parcel of a large campaign in the 1920s that were like, bikes are toys for boys, because we've had so many years of saying that only drunks, children, mentally unwell people, those people ride bikes because they have to. If you're successful, you have a car.
0: But cycling doesn't mean lacking means. In fact, studies have found that cyclists tend to make more frequent trips to local businesses and spend more than drivers. They support business.
1: I have better connections with my community. I can stop and chat with everybody. Like, I have different relationships with everybody because I am able to visit with them because I can stop easily.
0: Not only that, cycling is a cost saver.
1: But by riding, I'm helping the healthcare system by being a healthier, active person, right? I have better mental health, I have better physical health, I have better emotional health.
0: So bikes are not toys, and they are for everyone.

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0: Tubular. Destination confirmed. 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

Population 2 with Gimmicks, sitting pretty at number 15 this week. A debut before that at 16, Broken Social Scene, back with their first album in like 7 years, Remember the Humans, featuring a vocal from new Broken Social Scene member Hannah Georges. We heard Only the Good I Keep. That is a standout for me from that record, but I'm sure we'll be hearing more of it in weeks to come. Tiga in there with Hot Life at 17, another chart debut, and Renee at 18 with The Intangible. Would you look at that, dear listener? We're halfway through the charts, halfway through the show. Over the next hour, we've got music from Truster, Holly Kenneth, Hiroki Tanaka, and chart faves like Weird Nightmare and Angine de Poitrine. And speaking of chart faves, Les Louanges, climbing from 29 to 14 with Alouette. We're loving this record here at CJSR. Let's find another cut from it right now.

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The Broken Balladeer, that's Gus Engelhorn, slipping from 7 to 11 this week. Before that, a little bit of Hoopla from Weird Nightmare. Their latest release is out on Sub Pop Records, and it slips from 6 to 12 this week. Calgary's Sun Glaciers before that with Spiritual Content at number 13, and Les Louanges kicking off that set with Alouette. Time to crack the top 10 open, dear listener, with our final chart debut on this episode of Trigger Cuts with heavy Edmonton trio Truster. I was just thinking about these guys this week and wondering if they had anything new coming our way, and here it is, Creeping Thing, officially getting released in July, but we've got a little taste of it for you right now, right here on the mighty CJSR.

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Montreal's Knitting with Souvenir, new on Mint, slipping from 2 to 7 this week. Angine de Poitrine, jumping from 30 up to 8 this week with Volume 2. Twisted Teens holding steady at number 9 with Blame the Clown, and Edmonton's own Truster, our highest debut this week at number 10, Creeping Thing, their upcoming new release. You're listening to Trigger Cuts, your weekly look at CJSR's Top 30. I'm your host, Chad, your guide from number 30 up to number 1 as we look at the charts for the week ending June 16th, 2026. Last week's number 1, Fleur de Peau, and their album Parachute floats down the charts from number 1 to number 6 this week. So we're going to find a cut from that right now, right here on CJSR.

What does Edmonton taste like? 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

Edmonton's own Vertigo at number 4 this week, returning to the charts with Tomorrow Is Gone. Holly Kenniff climbing from 26 up to 5 with For Those Who Stay. And Fleur de Peau slipped from 1 to 6 with Parachute this week. Nearing the end of this episode of Trigger Cuts, I've been your host, Chad. We've got just a couple more tracks to squeeze in before we get to our new number 1. Holding steady at number 3 this week, former Yamantaka Sonic Titan member Hiroki Tanaka and their latest solo release, Isan, right here on CJSR.

0: Big Leap for Tanya Tagak. Sapo'i'i jumps from 28 to number 2 this week here on the CJSR charts. Hiroki Tanaka in there with Isan, holding steady at number 3. Dear listener, I've been your host, Chad. That takes us to the end of this episode of Trigger Cuts with a new number 1 to get to. Right after, one more word from our sponsors over at Blind Man Brewing. Check out blindmanbrewing.com to stay up to date with the latest flavorful innovations in craft beer. Sitting at number 1 this week, Cola. Cost of Living Adjustment is the latest release from the post-punk trio, jumping from 12 to number 1 this week. So we've got a cut from that for you now after one more word from Blind Man. Thanks so much for tuning in, dear listener. I've been your host, Chad, and I'll catch you next time with another set of the CJSR Top 30.
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Hello and welcome to Jazzology. My name is Steve McLeod. Thanks so much for tuning in. I really do appreciate it. We'll start the program off today with pianist Miki Yamanaka. Her latest disc is Breathe, and we're going to hear the track Indigo. Joining her on the recording, some fine saxophone provided by Nicole Glover, along with Tyrone Allen II on the bass, and the drummer is Jimmy McBride. Here is Miki Yamanaka, starting off Jazzology for another week.

And there you have pianist Randy Ingram from his latest disc, Sound Within. It's a tribute to Bill Evans. That composition we heard was Letter to Evan. It was written by Bill for his son. And also on the recording was bassist Rufus Reed and drummer Joe LaBarbera. That was Randy Ingram. And starting off Jazzology this week was pianist Miki Yamanaka. Her latest is Breathe. We heard Indigo. And up next, we're going to the quintet led by trombonist Ben Patterson. His latest disc is Stretch. We're going to hear David and Francis. Here is trombonist Ben Patterson right here on CJSR's

0: UK-based saxophonist Jack Wilson there from his latest disc, The Bear and the Wolf. The track was Cascade, and that was Billy Morrows on the guitar, Max Kahn on the bass, and Jack Yardley on the drums. That was Jack Wilson. And starting off the set, trombonist Ben Patterson. His latest is Stretch. The track was David and Francis. You're listening to Jazzology right here on CJSR. I'm your host, Steve McLeod. If you have any comments about today's program, please let me know through the email, which is jazzology@cjsr.com. We'll be back with more instrumental jazz programming right after this break.
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0: Welcome back to the program. Thanks so much for tuning into Jazzology, and I am your host, Steve McLeod. And up next, we're going to Austrian guitarist John Armin. His new one is Open Up Your Senses. We're going to hear Flight of the Monarch, Johannes Enders on the saxophone, Renato Chico on the organ, and Christian Seiflinger on the drums. Here's guitarist John Armin right here on CJSR's Jazzology.

That was modern jazz outfit from the UK, Your Brother's Keeper, joining forces with alto saxophonist Gary Bartz. And their latest disc is Where Rivers Meet. We heard the track Locris. That was Your Brother's Keeper and Gary Bartz. And starting off the set was guitarist John Armand. His new one is Open Up Your Senses. And the track was Flight of the Monarch. Up next, you're going to Swedish outfit People in Orbit.

And the new one from them is Viewpoint. The track we're going to hear is Cycle 3, Everlasting Confusion. Here are People in Orbit right here on CJSR's Jazzology.

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0: drummer and percussionist Agnea there from his brand new self-titled release. And we heard a nice reading of John Coltrane's Naima. That was Agnea. And starting off the set was People in Orbit from Sweden. Their latest disc is Viewpoint. We heard Cycle 3, Everlasting Confusion. 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I'm your host, Steve McLeod. 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We'll be back with more instrumental jazz after we take this break.
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0: Welcome back to Jazzology. I'm your host, Steve McLeod. Thanks so much for tuning in. And up next,

let you know who's coming to the Yardbird Suite this week. A couple more performances before they close up for the summer season. And we'll go to Tuesday, June 30th. A Tuesday jam session will be held by organist Bob Kitt, along with Jacob Doe on the sax, Alex Ketchum on the guitar, and Mike Gillespie on drums. Then coming in on Friday, July 3rd, Payadora Tango and Beyond Quartet. They'll be performing some folkloric jazz and chamber music for you. Information required, simply go to the website yardbirdsuite.com. I don't have any music from Bob Kitt on the organ, but I do have the brand new recording from the Prime Trio, which features some fine organ work. The name of their new disc is Play Standards. We're going to hear Without a Song. Here's the Prime Trio right here on CJSR's Jazzology.

That was New York-based bassist Chris Van Vorst, Van Beest. His latest disc is By Design, and we heard DDT. On the piano was Zach Lapidus, and the drummer was Nathan Elman Bell. That was bassist Chris Van Vorst, Van Beest. And starting off the set was the Prime Trio. The new disc from them is Play Standards, we heard, Without a Song. And if you like organ-based jazz, you can catch Bob Kitt and his quartet at the Yardbird Suite on Tuesday, June 30th. A Tuesday jam session will be held by him, 8 to 10:30. Yardbirdsuite.com is the website to go if you want information on that show. And up next, we're going to a real nice recording from the Barcelona Art Orchestra. And they're joining forces with alto saxophonist Miguel Zenin. The name of the disc is Concerto for Alto Sax and Orchestra. We're going to hear the track Canta Parla. Here is the Barcelona Art Orchestra with Miguel Zenin right here on CJSR's Jazzology.

0: Austin DiPietro on trumpet there from his brand new recording live at the Mackenzie Hall Jazz in Windsor, Ontario, recorded live at the Jazz Festival last year. And a nice track there, If I Had You. That was Austin DiPietro. And starting off the set was another live recording, and it was the Barcelona Art Orchestra with alto saxophonist Miguel Zenon. And the name of that release is Concerto for Alto Saxophone and Orchestra. And the track, Canta Parla. You're listening to Jazzology right here on CJSR. I am your host, Steve McLeod. We'll be back with more instrumental jazz after this break.
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0: Welcome back to the program. Thanks so much for tuning into Jazzology, and I am your host, Steve McLeod, and up next we're going to drummer Richard Barata. His new one is Another Kind of Bird, Reimagining Charlie Parker. And this band is going to recreate the wonderful Charlie Parker composition, Donna Lee. Here is drummer Richard Barata right here on CJSR's Jazzology.

Absolutely beautiful track brought to you by pianist Chris Davis and the title track from her latest disc, Lost in Geneva. Joining her on the recording was Robert Hurst on the bass and Jonathan Blake on the drums. That was Chris Davis. And starting off the set was drummer Richard Barata. His new one is Another Kind of Blue, reimagining Charlie Parker, and that was Donna Lee. And up next, we're going to Spain for the Sextet Aurora Clara Group, and the name of their new release is Seven Hills. We're going to listen to Day 5. Here's Aurora Clara, right here on CJSR's Jazzology.

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Yardbird Suite, Edmonton's home for jazz since 1957.

alto saxophonist Mike DeRubo there from his latest disc, Way Out Northwest. We heard the track Jimbo, Tilden Webb at the piano, Jody Prosnick on the bass, and Jesse Cahill on the drums. That was Mike DeRubo. And starting up the set, nice fusion band out of Spain, Aurora Clara. And their new one is Seven Hills, the track Day 5. Well, Jazzology is coming to a close for another week. I'd like to thank you so much for tuning in, and I hope you enjoyed the music as much as I enjoyed bringing it to you. If you do have comments about today's program, please let me know through the email jazzology@cjsr.com. And if you'd like to re-listen to today's show or last week's, I upload it to cjsr.com/on-demand. Scroll down until you find Jazzology. You can listen to it anywhere, anytime. A reminder about the other jazz show that happens here on CJSR. That's Thursday afternoons, 2 to 3. That wonderful program is Kind of Jazz with your host, Randy Talbot. And stick around at the end of this show because you're in for an amazing show called The Purple Room. And your host there is Shantu Diggs. I'll leave you this morning with the pianist Chris Ander. He has a brand new recording out. It's a solo piano recording entitled Awakening. We're going to listen to In My Mind. Thanks again for tuning in. Stay safe. Take care. Talk to you next week.

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My name is Sean Tu, and I'm with you for the next hour as we dive into music from all across the African diaspora. All eras, all genres, as we do every week. I've got a beautiful collection of music that I excavated from the Purple Room vaults. If you're looking for jazz this week on the show, you'll hear the Jahari Masamba Unit with Kareem Riggins and Madlib. Reuben Wilson is coming up in a few. Herbie Hancock is coming up in a few. If you're looking for hip-hop, you just heard Master Ace, one of the best to ever do it, with Music Man from his debut solo album, Take a Look Around. Behind me right now is Pete Rock's Flashback from his Lost Sessions album. Forgotten beats from his I&I era. And coming up about halfway through the show, I've got a collaboration between Pete and Chicago's own Common. But up first, this is Cleo Soul with Golden Child from her 2023 album, Heaven. Stick around, Protege, Lila IK, and much, much more. Melba Moore, in fact. And you are in the award-winning Purple Room, only on CJSR FM 88.5. Keep it locked.

Bee Doos from her fourth studio album, Peach Melba. That was the mighty, mighty voice of Miss Melba Moore, who just had a street named after her in 2023. Melba Moore Plaza in Newark, New Jersey, runs directly in front of her former high school. Before that, you heard Herbie Hancock with Shoes, a short little interlude from his 1994 album, This Is the Drum, and Reuben Wilson's Inner City Blues, which is an interpretation, obviously, of the Marvin Gaye classic. Wilson's version was also the core sample for the track Youthful Expression from A Tribe Called Quest's debut album, People's Instinctive Travels. But I don't expect you to retain all of that. Head over to purpleroomradio.com or Purple Room Radio on your socials. That's where I post playlists for this show. Coming up next is a double shot of Common. First with August Green from 2018's The Time, and then from The Auditorium Part 1, his 2024 collaboration with Pete Rock. I've got all kinds of ideas, and you are in the Purple Room on CJSR FM 88.5. Keep it locked.

0: 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The 5th annual Purple City is taking over downtown, September 11th through 13th. 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Feminist hardcore from Baltimore, War on Women. 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

2022 reggae artist Protégé put out the third and final album in his Time Trilogy, which he'd been releasing since 2018. They were dope, very roots-oriented, as Protégé is well known as a revivalist artist. But 1 year later, when we thought the series was complete, we were given a gift, thanks to the production collective of Zion I Kings, who reimagined some of Protégé's work and put out their own version called In Search of Zion. That was Switch Up featuring Coffee from In Search of Zion. And a few minutes before that, you heard Solitude by Lila IK, who is also featured on both Protégé's In Search of Time and In Search of Zion albums. I'm about to close the doors for the day. 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Thank you for joining me today. And before I go, this is Yousef Days and Chronics with Pona Plaza from Black Classical Music. My name is Shantu, and you will hear me next week.

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0: Namaste and welcome everyone. We're always happy to have you join us for another Sunday afternoon filled with Nepali culture and music. Today's program is a special one as we explore the harvest seasons in Nepal. Harvest time is one of the most important and joyful periods of the year, bringing families and communities together to celebrate the rewards of hard work and nature's blessing.
1: That's right. Nepal is an agricultural country, and harvesting plays a major role in the lives of many people. From rice fields in Terai to millet and maize farms in the hills, the harvest season is marked by traditions, festivals, and gratitude. Today, we'll learn more about harvest time in Nepal while enjoying some beautiful Nepali, Maithili, Bhojpuri, Newari, and Gurung songs along the way.

0: Agriculture remains the backbone of many Napoli communities. The harvest season is the time when farmers gather crops that they have carefully planned and nurtured throughout the year. Rice, maize, millet, wheat, and vegetables are among the major crops harvested in different regions of Napoli.
1: Yes, and harvest season is not only about collecting crops. It is also a time of celebration and thankfulness. Families and neighbors and friends often work together in the fields, strengthening community bonds and sharing the joy of a successful harvest.

0: Many of Nepal's most important festivals are connected to the harvest season. Dussehra, the biggest festival in Nepal, takes place around the rice harvesting period and celebrates family, blessings, and prosperity.
1: Another important festival is Tihar, the Festival of Lights. During Tihar, homes are decorated with colorful lights and Rangoli designs, and people celebrate the abundance that comes from a successful harvest. Chaat is also widely celebrated in the Terai region as a way of giving thanks to the sun god for agricultural prosperity. Now let's listen to another song.

0: Walk down memory lane with the Curiosity Tours. The two immersive guided walks are hosted by the Edmonton City as Museum Project, bringing Edmonton's past to life. 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
2: For generations, Nepali farmers have used traditional methods during harvest times. Families often gather early in the morning to cut crops by hand and transport them for drying and storage.
3: Although modern farming equipment is becoming more common, many communities still follow traditional harvesting practices. These methods not only preserve cultural heritage, but also encourage cooperation and teamwork among villagers. Now let's play a Maithili song.
4: Babuji!
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6: 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Yeah, baith.
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0: chance.
1: Harvest season is truly a family fair in Nepal. 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
2: 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Let's listen to another Bhojpuri song on rice harvesting.

0: Despite the importance of agriculture, Nepali farmers face many challenges. Unpredictable weather, floods, droughts, and limited access to modern technology can affect crop production and harvest yields.
1: However, farmers continue to show resilience and determination. Government programs, agricultural organizations, and local communities are working together to support sustainable farming practices and improve productivity.

0: The harvest season plays an important role in Nepal's economy. 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
1: A successful harvest helps support families, local businesses, and markets across the country. It also strengthens food security and contributes to the overall well-being of communities. Next, let's listen to Super Hit Newari song.

0: 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Many families continue to celebrate Dasai, Tihar, and often cultural events with traditional foods and community gatherings.
1: These celebrations help preserve Nepali traditions and allow younger generations to learn about their heritage. Even far from Nepal, the values of gratitude, family, and community remain strong. 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

0: The harvest season reminds us of the importance of hard work, patience, and gratitude. It is a time to celebrate the connection between people, nature, and community.
1: As Nepal continues to grow and modernize, the traditions of harvest season remain an important part of the nation's identity. They remind us to appreciate the efforts of farmers who help feed the country and preserve its rich cultural heritage. Now let's listen to another song.

0: 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We hope you enjoyed the program as much as we enjoyed bringing it to you. 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
1: 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We will come back next week at the same time on Radio Kathmandu, a Sunday brunch in Nepal. Until then, namaste, goodbye, and have a wonderful Sunday. We will leave you with some classic Nepali songs.

0: እዚ በሓለት ማሕበረሰብ ኤርትራውያን ኣብ ኤድመንተን ማለት ኤሪትሪያን ኮሚኒቲ ኣሶሲሽን ኦፍ ኤድመንተን ዝዳሎ መደብ ሬድዮ መደብ ሬድዮና ሰንበት ሰንበት ካብ ሰዓት ሓደ ክሳብ ሰዓት ክልተ ናይ ድሕሪ ቀትሪ ካብ ሲጂኤስኣር ሬድዮ ብ88.5 ኤፍኤም ይፍኖ።
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3: June is Indigenous History Month. Do you know the Indigenous name of where you live? Let's hear from Laverne First Rider. This ward is named after the importance of the stars and a meteorite.
4: Spomitapi. Spomitapi means star person in Blackfoot, and this name is given in honor of the Buffalo Old Man meteorite that was located near Hardisty, Alberta, within Blackfoot territory. The Blackfoot permitted all tribes to share and perform ceremonies before the meteorite was taken away in the 1800s by a missionary. In recent times, the Spomitapiin meteorite was given the names Iron Creek meteorite and Manitou Stone. Today, the meteorite sits at the Royal Alberta Museum. The Blackfoot marked distinct locations with huge stones that resembled three-dimensional bison shapes made from light-colored quartz rocks. Bison rib stones are navigational landmarks and lookout points that are situated throughout Blackfoot territory. One of these rib stones is located near Viking, Alberta, and aligns with the position of Spomitapi. In Blackfoot cosmology, it's believed that the sun is the father and the moon is the mother. There are many stories acknowledging the sky beings, which include the stars. Spomitapi was sent to Earth by the Creator for the Blackfoot and the bison to have a reciprocal relationship. It also brought sacred teachings, which are still used today. Spomitapi. Spomitapi means star person in Blackfoot.
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CJSR advises that Fervor Cooley's Roots of Canada and Bluegrass may contain murder, moonshine, mayhem, and malfeasance that some may find troubling. Listener discretion is advised.

It is starting to feel like summer, no matter the weather. Welcome to Sunday Afternoon on CJSR and Ferber Coolies, Rootsicana, and Bluegrass. I'm your host, Donald Tepleski, and darn it, despite all the challenges being lobbed in its direction, Canada has survived another year, and Canada Day 2026 is around the corner. And is this tradition here on the show? A tradition that goes back at least a year and a half. We're going all Canadian with 2 hours of our kind of music from our country. I can't represent all parts and aspects of our nation, but I'll do my best to entertain you, beginning with the greatest Canadian song of all time.

What a great way to begin our show today. That was a new one from local artists Tangerine with the Western Thistles, following Blue Moon Marquee and Northern Cree, Put Your Feathers On, as well as Terry Bush and the theme from The Littlest Hobo, Maybe Tomorrow. Perhaps not the greatest Canadian song, I could have oversold that, but certainly it's iconic. For our American friends, think Mayberry and Lassie combined and you have The Littlest Hobo, a staple for several generations of young Canadians. I heard there's going to be a reboot of the show, and that can only disappoint. 2 hours today of Canadian roots and bluegrass on the show, and I'm your host, Donald Toplesky. Shortly after 2:30, I'll launch into a half hour of Gordon Lightfoot songs with bluegrass at 3. Between now and then, music from some of our favorites, including the McDades, from their new album, Thread the Light. This is the Lily of the West on CJSR's Fervor Coolies, Roots of Canna, and Bluegrass. Thanks for being with me.

When I first encountered that song driving a few weeks back, I couldn't believe how good it sounded. Michelle Rumble from a few years back and her cover of Blondie's Dreaming. Back to Alberta for a song from Tim Isberg, one of my favorites.

I'm not the biggest Sky Diggers fan. I have a couple of their CDs, but I wouldn't recognize a song if I tripped across it. But this new album, West Montrose, has grabbed me. Andy and Josh have revisited some of their own songs, as this Old Town showed, and several interesting covers. They didn't cover Ray Manzarek.

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6: Welcome back to Fervor Cooley's Roots of Canada and Bluegrass on CJSR. I'm Donald Spleski, and we're now going to turn the show over to Mr. Lightfoot for the next little bit. I can listen to Gordon anytime, and I recently found myself sitting in the dark late at night listening to my small collection of Lightfoot albums. There's so much depth to them. We're going to start with one of my favorites and then touch on a few other familiar songs. Happy Canada Day, Old Dan's Records.

0: I hope you enjoyed that set of Gordon Lightfoot music as much as I did as we observe Canada Day from 1966 with Spike Lee's dad, Bill Lee, on stand-up bass and suggested by Tim Isberg. Oh, Linda, closing out our celebration of Canada's greatest songwriter, arguably, I'll admit, Gordon Lightfoot. We heard Race Among the Ruins, Alberta Bound, a request from listener Ross up in Fawcett, as well as Wreck of the Edmund Fitzgerald, Bitter Green, Early Morning Rain, I'm Not Saying, Ribbon of Darkness, and Old Dan's Records. Onto the bluegrass. After these words, you are spending your Sunday afternoon with CJSR's Fervor Coolies, Roots of Canna, and Bluegrass.
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3: We're back with an hour of Canadian bluegrass as we celebrate Canada Day week. If my math is correct, it's number 159. Easing into this bluegrass hour with a new one from Ferris and Jason Romero, Left My Home, from their new album, These Are the Days.

Oh, that sounded really good. Might not be truly bluegrass, but darn it. Ferris and Jason Romero can make a song. I'm going to send out this next one to Becky and all her French immersion buddies. Heck, to all the teachers out there who are absolutely not thinking about school for at least the next 2 weeks. Quebec band Veranda, Blue Yodel, number two. On CJSR's Fervor Coulee's Roots of Canada and Bluegrass.

the long ago and very youthful Abrams Brothers picking on Dylan with Nashville Skyline Rag. I am Donald Plesky, and in recognition of Canada Day later this week, I am playing all Canadian music on today's show. Listener Cheryl turned me on to Anne-Louise Genest many, many years ago. Here she is as Annie Lou, and you know I'm going to sneak in a Hazel Dickens song whenever I can.

Eddie Poirier ripping into the Bluegrass Breakdown. And before Eddie, we heard Smiley Bates, Eddie's wife Rose Poirier, and Eddie on Milwaukee, Here I Come. That's early 70s Canadian bluegrass. Most definitely. Here are the Bill Hilly Band with their pal Jenny Lester.

Edmonton's Bix Mix Boys appearing at Shady Grove Bluegrass in a couple weekends with the Ballad of the Keg's infamous Ice Cream Cake. I wonder how many folks are taking the coming week off from work. Inconvenient Canada Day following midweek. We're going to come back with some bluegrass from Ontario in just a moment after these words of great information on Fervor Cooley's Roots of Canada and Bluegrass on CJSR.

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1: Stretching our definition of bluegrass, the Ducks, you and I. Prior to them, we had the All-Star Band out of Ontario, Scotch and Sofa. I love that little instrumental. I like the title, too. And we started off this half hour with Concession 13, Wandering Steps and Slow. I love to play live bluegrass for you here, and I thought today, let's do it. The Foggy Hogtown Boys are certainly one of Canada's most prominent bluegrass bands of the last 25 years or so. They still play occasionally. We're going to go back to their live album called Live at the Dominion.

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Here we go. 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
2: 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We have the King of Swing from New Orleans. Please put your hands together for Mr. Kermit Ruffins, the original Viper.

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4: That you most certainly are, Jaden, and thank you for that. And I hope you enjoyed, and I'm sure you must have, Galactic's Crew de Carnaval. That was like halfway through the show, pretty much, from June 10th of 2005. And yes, we heard Viper, African, and Skokian. And that was from Bonnaroo. And what a show that really is. It is a favorite of mine. We're going to have another favorite of mine coming up right away here, too. And well, that being what was dubbed the Johnny Cash incident. I had a chance, actually, to talk a little bit about this show with Michael Travis, the drummer from A String of Cheese, and yeah, he liked the show, too, and he said, he called it the Johnny Cash incident. And I sometimes get Keith Mosby and Kyle Hollingsworth's voices mixed up, and I'm not sure who says this, one of the two. And they're describing what's about to happen. And this is sort of the little banter before the second set. Let's just have a listen here.
5: Washington.
6: All right, this set's going to be really weird. You ready for it? It might be weirder than you.

0: Right on, Washington.
1: All right, this sense can be really weird. You ready for it? It might be weirder than you.
2: I just had to play that again. I don't know how you are, but myself could be very weird.

0: That was Mighty Scream.
1: Thanks for Riley. You guys are really great. Thanks.
2: As you guys said at the start of the set, this set's going to be weird. How weird? Weirder than you. Anyways, that was the Johnny Cash Incident, as it was called, by the String Cheese Incident from Barton Coliseum in Little Rock, Arkansas, 24 years ago yesterday. Hope you enjoyed that. I know I sure did.
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0: So,
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4: Walk down memory lane with the Curiosity Tours. The two immersive guided walks are hosted by the Edmonton City As Museum Project, bringing Edmonton's past to life. There's Strikes, Struggles, and Success, the guided walk retracing the steps and history of the city's working class, including the 1947 chocolate bar strike. Also, the Children of the Flats walking tour, exploring how the massive 1915 flood reshaped Edmonton. The Curiosity Tours run until mid-September. 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
2: Couldn't say it better myself. Thank you for that, G. And G Sharp and Road Waves are going to be part of something that looks pretty good. Well, it looks very good to me. Deadhead Day at the Horseshoe Tavern in Toronto with the bands Beggar's Waltz, Road Waves, and Pawn Shop. Yeah, so if you're out in Toronto July 9th, that might be the place to go. And which do I want to do here next? Well, I think I've got to do this. We have had so much rain here in Edmonton recently. I have seen Mike Jenkins a couple times on TV, and he is the mosquito man for Edmonton. And play a tune by his favorite band, from my understanding. I believe I heard him say that once. Yes, it is the Grateful Dead. We'll play The Music Never Stopped. And the reason for that, too, is this is probably the first year since 1964 or so that Bob Weir hasn't been out on the road in the summertime. It's going to be a sad summer for me in a lot of ways when I think that. But I think we're going to play some Bob during this summer here. Well, I'm quite sure. Anyways, going back to Mike Jenkins, I'm going to play The Music Never Stopped from San Francisco. What was it? October 10th, I think, of 1980. I'll have the exact date here. I was still deciding what I was going to play. Anyways, seems very fitting. especially with this opening line from this song, which is, "There's mosquitoes on the river. Fish are rising up like birds." I will let Bob sing it instead of myself. So here we go. This is "The Music Never Stopped," and it's not going to stop for Bob either. Here we go.

0: Oh, yeah. I was warned about Disc 2 or whatever a while back. So let's go like this. Canada had a big, big soccer game today. The World Cup is happening and in action. And I bought this disc back in 2002 at the World Cup in Korea when it was going on, and had a lot of fun with this song throughout. And no matter who you're cheering for in the World Cup, this is a good time for this song, I would have to think. And yeah, next week on the 4th, Canada is playing the winner of the Moroccan-Netherlands game, and two teams I'm also cheering for. So let's just press this button here and we'll have the tune I was talking about, then the tune I was talking about, if that makes any sense whatsoever, and I'm sure it doesn't.
1: The name of the game.
2: Football!
1: The name of the game.
2: Football!
1: The name of the game.
2: Football!

Well, there we have it. And now we will give you The Music Never Stopped from the Warfield Theater, October 14th of 1980. And I'll see what we come up with after that. It is 5:37 and you are listening to The Sunday Show. And here we go. I think Bob Weir's, the ghost of Bob Weir's, having fun with me today. I'll just leave it at that. The music never stopped. I'm trying to play and it stops. Here we go.

Yes, that was the music never stopped going out to Mike Jenkins and his battle against mosquitoes here in Edmonton. And, as I say, it's going to be a different summer this year without Bob being on tour. And, yeah, that was from the Warfield in San Francisco. We'll now go to Mountain View in the shoreline in Mountain View, California, just outside of San Francisco. And the date would be June 1st of 2019. And, yes, the band is Dead & Company. And here we go.

Well, that, of course, was Deal from Dead and Company. And, you know, as I've been talking about, it's going to be a different summer without Bob around, touring around. I really don't think Mickey or Bill will do such a thing. But as long as there's bands like Dogs in a Pile doing things like Dogs Play Dead, as they did at the National Live Music Day at Ardmore Music Theater in, yes, Ardmore, Pennsylvania, back April 20th of 2026. I'm sure there will be songs to fill the air. This is Jack Straw. We'll see you next week. And go see live music. And be grateful.

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